0: Safeway on Stevens with 283 Mary Nora Queen.
1: It was Mary Nora Queen. It cut off.
0: Firm.
1: 1802.
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2: 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I'll be traffic with the vehicle at the 102 South.
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3: 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Charles 036941, last of Panky.
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0: just ran a 12 lead. The equipment is reading acute MI. Pulse rate 145. Blood pressure 103 over 66. SpO2 is 93 on 3 liters. Respirations 24.
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2: 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For Sean.
3: 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Scene's turned over to Roseburg Airport. 1303.

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1: Dispatch, Vine Street IC. Looking at 100% mopped up out here. Did a couple grids, found no heat, no smoke. This will be a transient cause fire. Looking at a tenth of an acre for final fire size. And do you have a fire number for me?
2: 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Fire number will be 169er.
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0: 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You can show up both units 12-1. Responsibles can call us if they need us to come back.
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0: over in.
1: Last of Jones, common spelling. First of Shelley, Sam Henry, Edward Lincoln, Lincoln Yellow. No middle. Date of birth, 3/10/1972. I have a Washington deal if you need it.
0: 20, 1741. Jones is returning 1221 UTL through Oregon through Washington. It shows that she's licensed.

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0: 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I'll be giving the male a courtesy ride to 294 William Street in Yonkawa, and 179 is 12-1.
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0: Gonna be on Yoakum Road. Unknown block number, I'll get it here in a second with Oregon. Yellow Zebra Boy 162.
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0: 3120, gonna be at 1020.

Go ahead, there's a lot of static. 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

0: 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Driver's side of vehicle park, 41.
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0: Thank you.

0: 144. Korean is returning 1221. No valid ops.
1: Copy. He also might have another 5 minutes ground. D-109.
0: Copy. We're very familiar with him. Ran him by his GL, and he returns 1221. No valid ops.
2: 1501.

0: 4, go ahead. Near radio static. Negative. We're very familiar with Eric Curran. He's returning 12-2-1, no valid ops.
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1: 12-1 with the writer. Ellsworth 16, can I get a 10 and 20, name and date of birth? Last of 10, 7 is going to be David, Edward, Nora, Sam, Ocean, Nora. First of Kelsey is King, Edward, Lincoln, Sam, Ida, Edward. Date of birth 1/25/1991.
2: 91. Vehicles parked on the side of the road at 136 I-5 North, and the suspect vehicle continued northbound.
3: Copy. I'm pretty far south. Is one of the guys at the office available to help me look for the suspect vehicle?
2: 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Willow Drive, 1808.
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2: At 1808.
0: Number 25, 1808. WS misdemeanor IID required and copy 1225 info only.
1: Go ahead.
0: 24 issuing county only out of Eugene PD, otherwise 1221.

0: District 16, did you copy?
1: Confirm.
0: District 16, 1809.
2: 7H82, we have a two vehicle hit and run, non-injury, vehicle smoking. RP declined medical, it's just south of Sutherland exit. Black Chevy Corvette. Does not, let's see, RP was in the fast lane, vehicle was attempting to pass in the slow and hit the RP. It doesn't look like there's blockage, OSP's in route.
1: I'm looking at County's CAD. It shows that the vehicle continued southbound.
3: All right, copy. I'll monitor for now unless they need me to respond.
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2: 7882, it looks like the vehicle that was hit is on the shoulder. However, the vehicle is leaking some fluid.

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1: Can you also check file for an Esteban Jacob? Date of birth would be 7/9/1996.

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0: I-5 options, I-5 north, or 99 northbound with 524, David Yellow Mary.
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0: Unrelated, but can you create a disabled vehicle call at 135 exit? There were some people pushing a van, looks like up towards the exit, tried to flag me down on my way here.
1: Advise if it's northbound or southbound.

0: tonight.
1: So there's a van full of subjects about milepost 135 I-5 northbound. I'm trying to wave you down, break.
2: And there's a van at the 135 northbound trying to wave you down.
1: Confirm, numerous subjects were attempting to flag me down. I'm southbound. I'll have to go down to 131 to cut through, but if you could advise OSP.
2: Go ahead.
3: 314-3232,
2: 109. 134 northbound.
3: It's going to be I-5 auctions on 99 north.

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0: 3713. Are you available to review a 1257 at 3718 initiated? We're getting additional calls from Douglas County.
1: I'm at the 131 northbound. I'm heading that way.
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1: 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It's California 8, X-ray Lincoln Union 477.

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1: 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I'll be giving 170 as a courtesy ride to the gas station.
0: Seven nine, 1829.

0: 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We talked to you at Chevron and Sutherland.
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0: need to say him.
1: 12-5, that was dedicated.
0: Keep Nicholas there. I have to issue him a citation.
1: Copy. Can you give me a 12-4?
2: Rosberg 13. Rosberg 16 is requesting you keep Nicholas there. He needs to cite him.
1: Copy.

0: for?
1: What?
0: Getting a report of a 5-year-old female that was ran over by a vehicle at 290 Hughes Creek Lane, Myrtle Creek. The vehicle that hit her is still on scene. Child is conscious and breathing. Medical and fire has been dispatched. Abrasions on her legs and face, blood coming from her mouth.

0: Engineers, copy an attempt to locate motor vehicle violation near Oaken, Driver Valley, Oakland, break. 39 units, attempt to locate subjects riding a dirt bike and e-bike crossing the road in front of vehicles. If located, rise, 30 clear, 1836.
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0: Park 16, 1837. Structure fire, 506 Northeast Division, Emerald.

0: Division Street. It's a report of a microwave that caught on fire. The fire was inside of the microwave.
1: Structure fire, 506 Northeast Division in Myrtle Creek, crosses the Spruce and Cedar. Fire dispatch 687. Is there a certain location that you want the helicopter to go to, and do you want them to launch immediately?
2: Fire dispatch 1800. Hunter of his man.
1: Copy 1800 manned, 1839.

0: 1903, I copy, you're both responding to 506 Northeast Division. This is for a microwave that caught on fire. Evacuating the house now for safety. He said it's going to be the small gray apartment behind the bigger yellow house. The house is filling up with smoke.
1: Fire dispatch 6874.
0: That.
1: 6874 is responding. Code 1 at this time from Roseburg. FA 1 is code 3. We are happy to step it up.
0: 41840.
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0: Yeah.
2: 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Callers requesting an ETA. I copy. You can actually stand down. There's an officer that just showed up at 506 Northeast Division. He said that all units can stand down. It was just overcooked food.
1: Copy. We'll go to Canada Hughes Creek.
2: 1834 is going to Hughes Creek.
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5: 4300. The unknown lass associated with a white Volkswagen passenger car has been squatting on her property in her vehicle. PR advised that she's asked her to leave and she won't, has been there for a day.
2: 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And what do you want to use as the LZ? The helicopter land at the fire station, 1840.
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3: 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Can you give an exact location of where she's hurting?
4: I'll be 12-1.
2: Responsive. was complaining of pain all over. She wasn't able to determine an exact location where she hurts at.
7: 7-6 copies. We'll be there in 1 minute.
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0: Roseburg 16. You check the area of Old Soul Pizza, 525 Southeast Main Street. PR Saray advised she's parked near the location when an unknown female attempted to get into her car. Females with darker skin, wearing a shirt with flowers on it. PR has since left the scene.
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0: The Peter Hood back advised Trinity left in the vehicle towards Winston. Pierre would like her trespassed if contacted. Under her 10, Trinity returns to 916 Northwest South Water Drive, Roseburg.

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1: Yep, traffic 1333.
2: Go ahead. 3713.
3: So 129 southbound off ramps, gray Ford pickup, personalized plate of Sand Charles Henry 0 Edward yellow.
0: From them.
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You guys might need to call from the house phone to get through.

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0: Information on the air ambulance.
1: Team just accepted. Their ETA is 1956.
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1: 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Fire dispatch 1805.

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1: 7-6, I copy. 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
0: 30, Roseburg 13.
1: Still 41.
0: Can I get a 10 and 20 by ODL? Seven five nine eight four one. Lots of Manly.

0: 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He is not suicidal on 12-1.
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0: Round 5.
1: 13. Late shift.
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0: 7-12-4 civil.
1: 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I'm on 12-4 with the PR right now.

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1: 120, copy a plate for the call.
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1: Oregon, Sam, over voice, 68812.
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2: 4 Mayor
0: 144, 1911.
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0: 12 Freeman.
2: Be at the Stockton Water parking lot with David over 6-2993.
0: 5 the parking lot.
2: Abby's.
0: 22. 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
1: 30. To let them know there was no answer.
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0: And 317410, I get a case number when you have a chance.

0: 174. Jones is returning 1221, valid restriction boy in copy case number.
1: Good.
0: Good. Looks like the other half called in as well. Their info is the call.
1: Copy.
0: 1926.
2: 31. 31. Show you 12 on the report.
0: 0174, 1926.
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0: 16. Highway 42 at Brosy Orchard with a tan Buick, 831 Paul George Mary.
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Charles 668211, last of Walker.

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0: at the Woody Court address.

It's going to be a report of a residential burglary alarm showing living room motion sensor. There is RP information in the call as well.

0: East Newton Creek to contact. Correction, respond to 499 Sterling Adam 2 regarding a 15-year-old Gabriel Jordan that was beat up at Creekside Family Church. He is now safely home, refused medical, unknown who the subjects are.
1: Disregard.
0: Copy.
2: I'm 12-88.
3: I copy. Have a good rest of your evening. 1942.
1: En route to corrections.
0: 11-26, 1942.

0: Zulu 5.
1: Can you 12-5 the address that I'm responding to? My NBC is down.

0: Sullivan 26, 12-2, corrections.
1: 26,
2: 1949. 37,
3: 13,
2: traffic. 37, 13. 132 northbound, a white Tesla. California boy, Frank Yellow, Union 7, 20.
3: And 1950.
1: Roseburg 13, copy your disorderly at the grocery outlet Roseburg, 780 Northwest, card available. Of a 1258 female flashing vehicles passing by, yelling at them, wearing a black tank top and black shorts.
0: Okay, interrupt.
1: 13, 1950.
0: 30, Robert 16, 12 years.

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1: I got it.
0: 52. Solon 5, status check.
1: 30.
0: Male
1: is GOA, both teams 12-1.

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1: Show me out at Meatworks and Drain. I was flight down.
0: $19.54.

0: 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They just stole a bunch of items headed towards the OCCU bank. Copy your code for requesting medical 12-5 thrust.
1: He's requesting to be checked out by them.
0: Copy. 1957.
1: 30. Roseburg 25.
0: See?
1: You can send me the theft.

Charlie, Roseburg 13. Police alarm pending at the Spirit Halloween, 780 Northwest Garden Valley Boulevard. It's part of an audible burglar alarm showing interior zone 5.

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0: 32 and you're driving. It'll be the corner of Neal and Division with Oregon. Break. It'll be Victor Boyd King 358. Additional vehicle stopped with it. Oregon 047, Queen Lincoln Frank.
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3: 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They don't want to pursue charges, they just want to trespass. I'm going to be 18 here.
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0: 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Rosemary 16, copy case number.
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0: 会儿员。
1: First is Charles 851 195 West of Pearson. I'm very excited. Charles 799 705 West of Barnum.

0: Good.
1: 3212, Pearson's returning 1221 with a valid instruction permit. Barnum's returning 1221, a valid restriction boy with a motorcycle endorsement.
0: Copy, good one.
1: Closer to the park. Also advised they had history of crime miss outside of his residence. Thinks the neighbor may know that.
0: Copy, Grant. That PR's just on there.
1: Ruth for 25. 30.
0: UTL that VML. 12-1 break.
1: 41.
0: 12-2 on the alarm.

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Northwest Linus Street, number 161, crosses at Van Pelt Drive, 2012. 144, 2012.

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0: 665 Northwest Linus Street, number 161, crosses at Van Pelt Drive. It's for a 70-year-old female, conscious, breathing, still on the ground. 1132, respond, smoke investigation in the area of 2233 Roberts Creek Road.

0: 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Will you hold my current call on show me 12-2 on 186?
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1: I copy your en route. 2233 Roberts Creek Road, cross the grassy lane in Ladybug. It'll be in the area. A plume of light colored smoke seen. The PR believes it was coming from the direction of Clark's Branch. You mentioned Dawson, and DFP have a unit route as well.
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1: 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Start heading that way on that Diamond Lake and Stevens.
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0: 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It's copy and attempt to locate near Fisherman's Mobile Home Park, 105 Beach Boulevard, number 8 in Winchester Bay. Break. Attempt to locate a male that left in a black

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0: 1241.
2: 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I took a report.

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0: back to 146. Engine 5 has done a pass of the area from Green to Clark's Branch and about 3 miles out towards Dixonville, taking Clark's Branch towards the freeway now.
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0: on 5. 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
1: 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I'm out with a red Jaguar, no plate.
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1: Trying to get a hold of me earlier.
0: I was just going to let you know that I'm still in good cell service. You need me to call PR.
1: I just spoke with her. What she is describing, I'm not really seeing. We'll keep looking.
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2: 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We can cancel our response.

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0: out with Nathan Wells, 12-5 the ref.
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0: It's confirmed for Mason T. Wells, 630 of 11, is a missing juvenile. He's 6'1", 180, blonde and blue, out of Douglas County.
1: Copy, I'll have him in custody.

0: 30, Roseburg 13, traffic. 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

0: 3144. I'll be out with a male in front of News and Smokes in Garden Valley. He's running into traffic.
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1: 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Athena break. On North Park Lane somewhere, a male subject named Todd is saying that he's injured. 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Pierre can hear more than one voice break. 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
1: 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There is a Todd Sanders. We're checking files on him. Break. 13, get you back.
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It's Todd Sand, 128 North Park Lane, East 1221.

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0: 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I was UTL at the way station. I did see a subject matching the description on the southbound side. I'm going to turn around and go contact him.
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1: 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You're en route. 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Crosses at Calypso and Stevens. Officers are on scene with a male who has injuries to the back of his head requesting he be checked.

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2: Is 1333 responding to the North Park call?
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3: Please look at the 12-4 call that I'm on from the 106 northbound and 3716-1241.
0: Sir Ronald. Common spelling, last of Dawson, David, Ocean, Sand, Ocean, Nora, date of birth 7-30-1989.

0: 14, I copy the driving complaint. I'm set up at the 110.
1: Copy, I'm 12, still 12-4. I'll advise of any further. 2201.

0: 3716, 1224, cautions. Your subject, Ronald Dawson, 1224, FTA, original charge of larceny, history of assaulting Leo, resisting interference. This is a citywide only through Douglas County.
1: Is that citywide or in Douglas County?
0: I'm trying to read through the miscellaneous right now because it doesn't make sense to me either. Stand by one.
1: Copy.

0: 16, be advised, they also have a battery on law enforcement with an out-of-state 1224 out of Montana. The citywide, it looks like it's through Sutherland, so I'm going to call them and confirm. Break, 3713. Are you aware of 16's call with the 1224?
1: I am. Oh, I had that direction, but I'm about 25 minutes away. We can see if we can get a back from down south or from 18.
0: Copy. At 2205.
2: 3718, you can show me en route. Keep this driving complaint on hold for now.
0: Copy, thank you. I'm also going to see if county has anybody in the area.

0: 30, Roseburg 13, security check. I'll be out under the Douglas Ave Bridge at the 2500 block of Douglas Avenue.
1: Mark 13, 2207.

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1: I copy. And can you respond to the Fred Myers, 929 Northwest Garden Valley Boulevard? It's a report of a male with a dog by the water machine in front of the location. He's trying to unplug the machine to charge his phone. No one has asked him to stop or leave yet.

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0: That 1224 is serviceable only in the city of Sutherland.
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2: Hi, copy. Do we have an update on that driving complaint location?
0: Negative, but I can give him a 12-4 if you want. Okay. 2214.

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0: Copy at 1231 that left from 547 Northeast Boston Street, Roseburg. Break. 30 units. Attempt to locate Kimberly Bates that left intoxicated in a silver 2014 Ford Edge with their infant in the vehicle. Last seen headed southbound on Stevens and 99. If located, advise 30 clear, 2216.
1: 3713.
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0: 0 for 16. Todd's going to be in the ambulance en route to Mercy. I'll be following.
1: Strike 16. 2218.
0: Rosebud 25.
1: 30.
0: I'm 12-1.
1: Rosebud 25, 2218.

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0: 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It'll be Nicholas Kendall.
1: Roseburg 13, 2221.

30 Roswick 11. So I'm on the phone with the PR at FEMA's on the freeway southbound. I'm passing the 192.

0: call for the Malpass?
1: You picked the lab, Jack said. I'm checking the area for the car.
0: Rosemary Hill, 2222.
2: Possible intoxicated driver took the 119 exit. I'll be checking the area.
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0: ER said that she pulled into Love. Go up to there, checking. And I'll probably need a patrol to handle the canal portion of this.
1: Break 30, 192. Roseburg 11 at Love's is attempting to locate a 1231 with an infant in the vehicle.
2: Never.
0: 11.
1: Ed?
0: This all started in the city. You can send out RPD unit.
1: I copy. 30, Roseburg 25.
2: Good.
1: This is Roseburg 11 at Lowe's. He's trying to find a 1231 female with the infant in the vehicle.
0: To Lincoln, Adam, David, I'm out with her.
1: Roseburg 11, 2225.
3: 3716.
1: 30, Roseburg 25.
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2: Over.

0: 30, Roseburg 13. Advisor, trespass 12-1, break. You can attach me to Roseburg 11's call, 25-10, 1243.
1: 2050, copy.

WEA units. Copy to attempt to locate a motor vehicle violation at Mile Pulse 113 I-5 northbound, Merrill Creek. Break. Attempt to locate a white minivan, license 069, Paul Boy Henry, unable to maintain lanes, driving on the shoulder, almost hit the guardrail, exited and turned left about 20 ago. Break. The license returns to a 2019 Dodge four-door, current to a Mary Malgig of Wildcat in Camas Valley. Located advice, 30 clear, 2231.

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2: You can attach me to the disturbance, and can you start me Roseburg 9?
1: I copy Roseburg 25. This is going to be disturbance at 745 Northeast Alameda. It's report of a male named River that broke a window causing issues, is heavily in talks, unknown weapons, fighting with his girlfriend, Autumn. PR has their children at 761 Alameda. Break 30, Roseburg 9.
0: 9, go ahead.
1: Can you back Roseburg 25 to the disturbance? Roseburg 11, go ahead. All I copied was static, 12-5.
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1: Regarding my call, I'm Louis County Recorder, Velasquez, middle of Sebastian, if you can check out along.
0: Copy that. Rosewood 25, 2236. Loves 280 Grant Smith Road, Rosewood.

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2: Roseburg 16, 2233.
0: Roseburg 25, I have 1 at Taser Point.
2: 5, 1 at Taser Point, 2233.
0: Roseburg 33,
2: 2237.

0: 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I still have a taser point, but they're not fighting anymore.
1: Still at taser point, not fighting anymore, 2237.
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0: 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This was a request from an officer for a blood sugar check on a female. The scene is currently not secure.
1: Male units, Law 1 will be 1234, Law 1 will be 1234, 2230.
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1: Rosebud 33, 12-2.
0: Complaint. Twenty-two forty.

0: Charlie, Roseburg 13. Roseburg 11 is code 4. I'll be 12-1.
1: Roseburg 13, 2242.

0: you guys check files on River by chance?
1: Is returning 1221. He's a correction offender, post-prison supervision for assault 4, PO Sparks. Looks like there's a few conditions listed if needed. Break. His driving status is suspended violation. And copy just 1225 info.
0: Go ahead.
1: He is showing caution for violent person assault on law enforcement.
0: Copy, is he supposed to not have contact with the auto?
1: Don't see anything in the returns. I'll check files and check with the jail.

0: Bay Roads for 25.
1: Go ahead.
0: It does look like there was an RO between the two in March. However, it was dismissed June 1st of this year.
1: Copy. Can you read off the stipulations for the permission?
0: Affirm, it's just got no intoxicating substances, and on that it does show no contact with Annalise Zamora.
1: Got it.

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0: traffic. 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I don't know the plate. He's going 73 all over the road. Can I get a second unit?
1: Affirm, 3718.
0: 18, copy. I'm en route.
1: 2254.
0: Copy plate.
1: 1241.
0: It's Victor. Common spelling.
1: Copy. Are you stopped?

0: 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I'll be out with a trooper at Zoom Motorsports on Diamond Lake.
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0: 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I'll be giving my passenger right to North Bend.
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0: 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Oak and Rose, 933, Mary Paul, Victor.
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0: Request to check the area of 125 Rolling Hills Road for someone banging on the PR's front door. They heard a female yelling at one point. They weren't able to see anything, only hearing it. They have all the doors locked.
1: Go ahead.
0: It said stopped. I don't know if the person's still there.
1: Go ahead.
0: 17.
2: Warning, to one.
0: 17.
1: 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Reattach me to the harassment, I'll be back in route for mercy.

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0: dispatch for an area check for approximately 20 juveniles running up and down the street in front of Kent Sidewalk Cafe. They're climbing on top of the building.
1: Copy. You can hold for just a sec.
0: 120, 2322.

0: 3716. Confirming the subject that you ran is the subject in custody.
1: Firm should be. I'll add him to the call right now.
0: That's okay. I can do it. It looks like it's possibly the son of the RO. I got it. Thank you. I'll send your DO7 soon.
1: 716. Spoke with the RO of the vehicle. He's fine with it remaining in the parking lot. I'm en route to corrections with my custody.
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0: 3716.
1: 12-2, correction.
0: And Riddle crosses at East 3rd and West 2nd. It's a 23-year-old male, conscious, difficulty breathing with chest pains, onset about 30 ago. He's been vomiting, has a history of high blood pressure, and is on meds for it. He's also been drinking.
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0: Go ahead.
2: To high school with 478 Lincoln David Paul.
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0: Go ahead.
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30, Roseburg 18, 10 and 20, name, date of birth. Pull through. Last of Nora, Adam, Sam, Henry. First of Adam, Mary, Adam, Nora, David, Adam. Middle of Robert, Ocean, X-ray, Adam, Nora, Nora, Edward. Date of birth 2/12/1988.

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1: Roseburg 18, 2346.

Boston, located reckless driver, last seen to 113 I-5 southbound break. 30 continuing, this will be a gray minivan, was swerving in and out of its lane, passing the 110 about 2 ago, cutting off other vehicles. If located, advise no further 30, clear 2340.

0: 30, Roseburg 33. Flashlight was from a resident of the neighborhood, making sure fires were out. 12-1.
1: Roseburg 10, traffic.
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2: 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It's going to be at the Grange and Glide.
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0: 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Both units are 12-1, what's the warning?
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0: 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Roseburg 10, it's Mary 8, 89151.

0: 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I'll be out with Roseburg 10.
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0: 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Escalante is returning 1221, suspended, driving in a shirt, due to its violation, IID required.
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0: 3120, 1020, name, date of birth, out of California, Oregon. Austin Morris, Mary Ocean, Robert, Robert, Ida, Sam. First of Kelsey, King, Edward, Lincoln, Sam, Edward, Yellow. Middle of Michelle, common spelling. Middle, second middle of Victoria, common spelling. Break for date of birth.
1: Morris is returning 1221, valid through California, UTL through Oregon.
0: Copy.

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0: Thirty-one two zero, it's gonna be Bill Stein.

0: 30, Rosebud 33, send me 278.
1: It's showing two birds from the rear left motion detector. They've exhausted their RP list.
0: Copy. Just for information, that same area of Planet Fitness alarm went off last night.
1: Copy. Did you want 18 head that way as well?
0: I'll advise. Roseburg 11 traffic.
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1: Helen 25. That's just a regular.
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0: still inside. Yeah, we're 23 and 25.
1: Yeah, 45.

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0: 3181. I'll be transporting two juveniles to Oakton. Break for beginning.
1: 41.
0: 0.0.2. 121. 3161. I'll be transporting one juvenile. Copy beginning.
1: 41.
0: 41905 and all to be headed out then.
1: 121.

0: 674, a puppy, you're en route, 1632, also respond, medical aid, 309 Ridgeway Street, crosses at Lexington Avenue and Gulfview Avenue, it's an 81-year-old male, conscious, breathing, complaining of chest pain, he's taken one nitro, no relief, he does have a prior heart history, 4 stents put in 4 years ago.
1: Six, seven, four, copies.

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0: 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They're going to be waiting for a valid driver, 12-1.
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0: We're getting a report of a domestic at Tackenage Campground. PR is advising his girlfriend is ramming his vehicle in his RV. Our PR is currently left. He's at the landing. Horse will try to get further.
1: Copy.
2: Adapt 5. 1226 and adapt 11 is
3: 12. South, I'm not sure if 18 is available.
4: South, I will check.
3: 3718, I copy. I'll be in route from the office.

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I didn't copy anything. 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
1: Copy. 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
0: And I again, next up, non-preference 12-19. I added notes into the call and vehicle info as well. 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
1: 12-41.
0: Tan in color. It's going to be up on the embankment. All four tires up. No other damage.
1: 12-51.

0: Ambulance, flight fire, medical aid, chest pain, 2543 Wild River Drive, crosses North of Highway 153.
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2: 153.
0: 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It's a 45-year-old male, conscious, breathing, having chest pain, heart rate at 150. He does have history of heart issues, complaint of chest pressure all over. Still getting further.

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2: 30, Roseburg 33, morning, 12-1.
1: 57.
0: Roseburg 10, same traffic.
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0: Last of George, Ocean, Ida, Nora. First of Robert, Edward, Boy, Edward, Charles, Charles, Adam. Middle of Jean, 827, 91.

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0: Roger, it's Rick 10, traffic. Harvard and Madrone with 529, John, Frank, Victor. Can you send Rosebury 11?
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0: 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Can I get a 10 and 20 by number?
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0: 18. Units, you covered. 181, go ahead.
2: 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You can show both units for one.
0: Copy. Roseburg 18, go ahead.
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2: 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He's been vomiting, has been drinking, did lose consciousness at one point.
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0: 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Disregard, 12-2.
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0: 7447-68, last of Clevenger.

0: 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I think we missed a number. Can you 12-5?
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1: 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If we have an advice, we're code 4 and she's more compliant, we're talking to her.

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0: 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Back out with the TR at the landing.
1: 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I got one in custody. 31.
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1: I'll be traffic at Stevens and Northeast Clover at the Shop and Save. It's going to be a gray Lexus SUV, Ocean Boy 8503.
0: Excuse me,

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0: 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Charles 072046, last of Kennedy.
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0: 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Austin James Kennedy is 1221 valid. 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

0: 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They cleared out of the roadway. I'll be 12-1.
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2: 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I'll be out with 2 at Gaddis Park.
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0: 30, Roseburg 18, 2 by 10 and 20, name, date of birth.
1: 1241.
0: Last of Lincoln, Edward, Edward, oh, disregard. Last of Nora, Edward, Robert, Ida, Adam. First of Charles, Ocean, David, Yellow. Middle of Lincoln, Edward, Edward. Date of birth, 10-1 of 93. Roseburg 18.
1: 30.
0: I have another by 10 and 20, named at a birth when you're ready.
1: Go ahead.
0: So Mary, Ocean, Henry, Lincoln, Sam, Ida, Charles, Keene. First of Adam, David, Adam, Mary. Middle initial of J, date of birth 6-8 of 79.
1: Spring 18, 0321. Roseburg 18. Both your subjects are 1221. Cody Lee Neria is suspended, driving uninsured, DWS violation, and Adam J. Molsick is suspended, failure to appear at a hearing, DWS violation.
0: Copy, code 4.
1: Gaddis Park, 321.
0: 30, Roseburg 33, 10 and 20 by name and date of birth.
1: 41.
0: Last of Latimer, Lincoln, Adam, Tom, Tom, Ida, Mary, Edward, Robert, first of Alora, Adam, Lincoln, Ocean, Robert, Adam, middle of Lee, Lincoln, Edward, Edward, date of birth is 11-6-91-91.
1: 3-3-22. Roseburg 33, Alora Lee Latimer, 1221, suspended, failure to appear at a hearing, DWS violation.
0: Copy.
1: 22.
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0: 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FIs, 12-1.
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0: 30, Rose Road 18, 10 and 20, name, date of birth.
1: 1241.
0: Class of Charles, Adam, Robert, Paul, Edward, Nora, Tom, Edward, Robert. First of Nora, Adam, Tom, Henry, Adam, Nora. Middle of Keene, Yellow, Lincoln, Edward. Date of birth 6-3-93.
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0: Buckley had seen that skier in the area of 1607 Southeast King. Ended driving uninsured DWS violation. Umpqua Valley Ambulance 1331. Medical aid to see not secure 1607 Southeast King Street. 30 Roseburg 10.
1: Go ahead.
0: 1607 Southeast Kane Street. It's an extreme.

Roseburg 33. This is at 1607 Southeast Kane Street. We're on 12-4 with the male half, River Millen. He's extremely intoxicated. He's wearing a camo shirt, black jeans in the middle of the street.

0: 30, Roseburg 18.
1: Front of 1607 Southeast Kane Street. There was a domestic. Parties are separated. 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He advised he's bleeding from multiple places from punching a mirror. He is intoxicated.

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0: 30 Winston 26, copy, area check, verbal, domestic. Single report of a male and female walking up and down Tokay near Grape, verbal disturbance. Male's wearing a gray sweater, black pants. Female's wearing a tan tank top and short shorts. No weapon seen, possibly had a dog with them.
1: Copy.

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0: 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You can cancel medical.
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0: 5, just for information, this is a text to 911. The PR is still texting us. I'm still trying to get further.
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1: 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A left assist for 83-year-old male, not injured.
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0: 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Can you go ahead and give me a case number for agency assist, and we're going to be en route to an address on Cameron Lane.
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1: vote.
0: Has there been any additional info?
1: Negative. The last notation was that they're packing up and leaving.
0: Copy. Are there any priors for that phone number?
1: Stand by just a half break. 3215, your case number is 481-0481.

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3145. There's a prior from earlier this year on that number. It returns to a Brandon Stewart of Roseburn.

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0: Roseburg 18, I show a misdemeanor warrant on River Austin Mellon, 526 of 98. He should be 59165, red and green. It's for DUI, reckless driving. It's out of Douglas County Sheriff's Office. And he's suspended, BAC fail, DWS misdemeanor.
1: Copy, code 4.
0: Code 4 on King Street,
1: 041. Roseburg 18, can you confirm?
0: Confirm, check and advise.

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0: Will you hold this for now and let me know if there's any updates?

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0: 630 Roseburg 10. I have a possible berg in progress pending 465 Northeast Stevens Street. Number 10, we're on 12-4 with the business owner, Alicia Davidson. This will be Wandering Minds Counseling, 465 Northeast Stevens Street. She was told by a neighbor there's possibly someone inside the building. She can see a black pickup on the camera. Break. Roseburg 10, there's no cameras inside the business. The PR did not receive notification of anyone outside. There's a front door and a back emergency door that's bolted shut. A second back door on the side closest to Winchester Street.
1: 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Show me 12-1 and send me the burglary.
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0: In route to corrections with a mill. Can you come 05 where their warrants out of?
1: The warrant's out of Douglas County Sheriff's Office.
0: Can I get a case number fugitive?

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0: 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Thomas in the call, both units 12-1.
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0: 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I'll be en route over there to check it.
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0: Brunson, 26. Direction on the address is going to be 331. I'm still getting negative contact so far.
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0: 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I'll be out with 1-2-46.
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30, Roseburg 33, copy, area check, 1228, Stewart Park. 1241. Possible male yelling at Stewart Park, maybe asking for help. The pair was unsure, thought it was coming from the park or near the bridge. At one point, thought the yelling could have been dogs howling. Copy. Pfizer's a

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1: 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It's in the median. She saw sparks and then dust and could still see the taillights in her rearview mirror. I believe it's possibly a pickup. She's not able to advise further.

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1: 771 on scene. Appears to be a motor vehicle accident, milepost E4 I-5 southbound, front end damage, single occupant.
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0: 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Break 6771, I did copy. On scene appears to be MBA, milepost 84 southbound, front end damage, single occupant. 540.
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2: 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I copy. Can you advise if they'll need Oregon State Police to assist with a tow?

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0: 74, copy on Route 1684 W Road. 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We are attempting to get him flat on the back, possible CPR, 7 years old, pure automatic dysfunction.
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1: 1241.
0: 18, I do have a stolen vehicle hit on California plate 6, David Edward Boy, 406. Returns on a white Nissan Armada. Should have both plates, has damage on the right side front bumper, black ribs, rims.
1: Copy. It's at the intersection of Sheridan and Wayne. Brake.
0: Go ahead.
1: Occupied by one male, waiting on other units.
0: Copy, 30 units. Law 1 is 1233 until code 4 at Sheridan and Lane. 6 Roseburg 33, go ahead.
2: Roseburg 33, I'm in route.
0: Roseburg 33, other unit, read my ID and go ahead.
3: Roseburg 10, I'm 12-2.
0: Roseburg 10, 6-12.

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2: 4134, clear scene, returning to quarters.
0: 34, I copy your clear of the scene, confirming you're already leaving the scene in your vehicle.
2: Subjects will remain on scene and wait for friends.
0: There is a trooper en route. He was hoping they could remain on scene until he arrived.

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1: 30.
0: Stand by. 30 Rose Brick 33, 12-2.
1: 33, 614.

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1: 18.
0: The vehicle's clear, one in custody.
1: Be confirming 1234. Law 1 is 1234, Law 1 1234, 615.

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1: 30.
0: Home on the coast.
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1: Fire dispatch.
0: Confirmed.
2: Rosberg 18.
1: 30.
2: Can you advise the last four of this VIN number?
1: Last four of the VIN are 2538.
2: Copy.
1: Rosberg 18, do you want us to go ahead and confirm?
2: Copy, last four of VIN match.
1: And fire did advise confirm.
2: Copy.

0: 4134, fire dispatch. It's the ETA on the trooper.
1: The trooper was passing the 119 about 11 minutes ago. He didn't need you to remain on scene. He was just hoping somebody could let them know to remain on scene until he arrived.
0: Firefighter that has an appointment, there's no lane blockage. Can find out if we can leave the scene.
1: Affirm, I believe you can leave the scene. He just asked if you could ask them to remain on scene until he arrived.
0: 4134, returning to quarters.
1: 6-30.
2: Okay, we've got it. Mercy, waiting for the victim to arrive.

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0: 30 Roadford 18, 10 and 20, name, date of birth, out of California and Oregon.
1: Go ahead.
0: Charles, Ocean, Mary, Boy, Sam, First, Boy, Robert, Adam, Nora, David, Lincoln, Edward, Yellow, Middle of Whiskey, Adam, Robert, Robert, Edward, Nora, date of birth 11-5-81.
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0: 30127. 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

3183, 10 and 20, name, date, birth out of Oregon, Florida. Last of Smith, common spelling. First of Hunter, also common spelling. Middle of Michael. UV 10-3 of 2000, and I have a Florida number of data.

0: Roseburg 18. Bradley Warren Combs is 1221. He's UTL through Oregon. Driving status through California is valid. He is listed as a registered sex offender out of California.
1: I-5 South with a red Kia hatchback, California plate 8, Lincoln Mary Union 647.
2: 653.

0: 3183, Hunter Michael Smith is 1221. He's UTL through Oregon. He is valid through Florida.
1: Copy, code 4.
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I-5 southbound at the 108, removing a dead deer from the road.

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2: 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We'll be going to Winchester Bay and set up traffic control for the UTV signal 7M 81.
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0: 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License plate 499, Queen Edward Roberts.
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0: 1374 and 1333, respond for medical aid 6, Northeast Marianne, number 2 in Roseburg, crosses with Danita.
1: 43, traffic.
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1: 3737.
0: In Charles Union 91463. It's on the 112 off ramp.
1: Is this north or south?

0: 3737. Is this northbound or southbound?
1: We're at the 112 northbound off-ramp.
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0: 3 traffic. 143 South with a silver Toyota Camry, California plate 9 Zebra John Adam 028.
1: 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North with a silver Volkswagen SUV, British Columbia plate, William X-ray 687 Mary.
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1: Copy. Could you run a 1210 by ODL number out of British Columbia as well, please?
0: Abram, go ahead.
1: Number will be 268-5392.
0: And go ahead with the name and date of birth.
1: Last of Mulvihill, Mary Union Lincoln, Victor Ida Henry, Ida Lincoln Lincoln, first of Aiden, Adam Ida David, Adam Nora. Date of birth is August 19th, 2004.
0: Eight o'clock.

0: 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I copy the information. Thank you.
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2: 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In Hart in Winston with a white SUV, 749 George, Union John.
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1: 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I caught that you were in Winston.
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0: 3117.
1: 30. Can I get a 10 and 25 and name, date of birth out of Virginia and Oregon? Last of William Edward Lincoln, Tom Yellow, Prince of Caroline, Charles Adam Robert, Ocean Lincoln, Ida Nora Edward. Date of birth is going to be 7-3 of 2005.

0: 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She is licensed through Virginia, UTL, Oregon, 1221.
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0: 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Last of Robert Ocean Charles, Henry Adam. 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

Cesar Rocha is licensed through Washington. 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He has an index

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1: Roseburg 24, 843.

0: trash bag from out of the northbound B lane, Highway 101, off of 214.7.
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0: We have a work zone set up on Highway 101, milepost 215.8. We'll be using flaggers for the UTV takeover. We'll be holding traffic on 101 at times. To let traffic out of the Salmon Harbor Drive.
1: At 8:48.
0: And we also removed the DD northbound shoulder.
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1: 41. Can you take a look at the hazard I'm attaching to you? Looks like it occurred yesterday. Correction, on Friday.
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159.

0: southbound traffic. Outpost 11 on 138 East with the red Dodge van, 717 Mary Boy George.
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0: 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Vehicle is located in Thomas Raz is a call. 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
0: K-12-5, all that came from Route 3 was blue Honda and Queen David Adam.
1: 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It's a blue Honda, 028 Queen David Adam.
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One Charles 8, George John 4537, 1 Boy 127, 130. Should get back to a Dodge Caravan.

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I'll be 12-1. Break. I'll be at OSP at the same location on traffic stop.

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I'm going to reroute you to welfare check. 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She arrived to caregive for Jennifer but cannot gain entry. The door is locked and Jennifer is not answering the door despite an excessive amount of barking, knocking. 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

0: 30, Roseburg 21. 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

0: 31A3, 1228, vehicle. Highway 101 and 5 mile. Here's the plate. A49, Nora Yellow, Zebra. Please know lobby 1224.
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1: You also handed me a Washington deal. If you could check him out there as well.

0: valid, not eligible out of Washington. His driving status in Oregon is suspended, accident, uninsured violation in 1225.
1: 1241.
0: I have a restricted 1224 issuing and enjoining counties out of Douglas County on Cecilio Aguilar Alvarado, 1122.83, 58180 Brown & Brown, FTA bill is 12,500.
1: Copy, he's detained. Go ahead and confirm.
0: 1020.
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1: Both units are going to be clear from that campsite. Continue to move further out. Steamboat Road, trying to locate the second.

0: 3017. I think we'll be out that camp on NF-38, where it meets NF-3817. There's a gravel road. We'll be out the second camp.
1: Roger 24, units are 12-2.
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0: Street in Sutherland with a white Dodge Charger 050 Queen Robert George.
1: I'll be en route, I'll advise on 12-2.
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0: 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Is responding code 1.
1: Are you responding for a female inside her residence that's unable to get up and we need assistance breaking the door?
0: It's a Reedsport Justice Corps, is that what you said?
1: Reedsport Justice Court out of DCSO.
0: Could you put the original case number for me in the call if you haven't already?

0: 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For information, female sitting on the couch, uninjured, cannot get up.
1: Roseburg 21 from 5.
0: Oh, 41.
1: If you guys haven't, try all the doors and windows, and I'm en route with a key.
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1: 2382, I copy your route for a plume of smoke that was behind the house at 753 Elkhead. Caller couldn't tell what it was coming from. No flames are visible and the smoke's dissipating now.

0: 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Camas Mountain Road.
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1: Pig running loose from the roadway, Highway 38, milepost 26.
0: Could you repeat that, please?
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0: Copy. We'll get somebody headed that way.
1: Copy. Thank you. 1121.
2: Seven M ninety four. Yep, I'm in Elkton right now. I'll turn around and head back that way.
0: Thanks, Tanner. If you need some help, give Ray a call. He's up that area somewhere.
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0: 7M84.
1: Seven M94 is reported to be near mile marker 24 just east of Scott's Creek Campground, causing quite a hazard to traffic.
2: Copy. I'm in Elkton right now. I'll head that way. 7M94.
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3: I'm 12-2 on scene. We're going to be right under the cameras on post 57.4. Everything's off the roadway. They do have side road, Camas Mountain Road, blocked at this time, but that's a county road.
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0: 37882.
4: 7882.
0: All subjects are going to be clearing the 1216, no state damage, no injuries. I'm going to be on a separate 1257, same location. It's going to be a white Ford Explorer and a green Tahoe that were sitting here when the crash happened. So I'm going to get them up and around the corner so they can get loaded up on a trailer.
4: What vehicle is that?
5: 3183. Subjects were counseled and are moving along. If you need 12 on, you can send me 378.
6: That's 172. Public assist, we're available.
4: I have a game call to send to you at Forge Pond.
5: 25.
4: There's 775 for the subjects shooting ducks with a BB gun.
5: Okay.
4: 1128.

117. I have one prior, and it was in 2025, also from the same PR reporting a suicidal subject, not the person in this call.

0: 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Neil in Riverside, Oregon, 825, John William Mary.
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1: I got him off on Camas Mountain Road. Got the vehicle loaded up on the trailer. They're going to be working to secure it, and they'll be on their way. They'll be 12-1.
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2: Northeast Brosie Orchard Drive and Northeast Ronald Street with a red Ford pickup. Robert Sansan, 611.
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1: 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What was the ETA?
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1: 3183, is that for me?
0: Affirm. We've got the PR back on 911 reporting the same thing. We told him you would contact him when you're done with the first contact.
1: You can disconnect. I advise him to hang it up. And I'm on the phone with 107 desk. This is translating. I'll be here for a bit.
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There are some directions on how to access the house. 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
0: The address for where this pig's at, it's going to be 27090 State Highway 38. I was unsuccessful. I went around and talked to a few of the landowners around here, and they seem to think that it came from Leisinger Creek across the river. So if you could pass that along to OSP and maybe get a cattle trailer or something heading this way to get this thing corralled, it'd be nice.
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2: 3743. 133 southbound with a semi from the driving complaint. Unknown plate at this time.
1: That's over 2 hours.

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2: I'm out at the Tribal Clinic in Roseburg. There's an alarm going on inside. All the doors are secure. Just contact the responsible. Go for it.
1: Copy. We just received the alarm. It's showing main lobby glass break.
2: 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Let's go for it.

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1: 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This will be confirmed. Can I get a case number?
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0: 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No, it's out. It's 1-1.
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0: trailer, probable unattended, 116 Surprise Valley, number 22 in Myrtle.
1: I will say we reset the alarm. Pulling.
2: 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Morning, 12-1.
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0: Tyler crashed my computer. I'm just trying to get it open back up for information.
1: Probably 12 in the hours.

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0: Highway 42 near Winery Lane with a green Jeep 155 John Tom Mary.
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2: Okay, I went to a few different landowners around here looking for a trailer to get this pig into. The individual that lives at 27839 State Highway 38, he's going to hook up to his cattle trailer and bring it down here and get that pig in there until they find the landowner.
0: Is slow to yield and will be in the Cascade Credit Union parking lot off of Carnes Road.
1: 22 hours.

dispatch, 6873. 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

0: 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PO detainer.
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0: There's just a couple stairs, they should be fine with one.
1: .48, 1228.

0: 7722. I need a 1218 in my location outside on near Carnes Road near the parking lot. It seems like someone just got hit by a car.
1: 12:31 hours.

0: Cosar Charlie. Respond. Vehicle versus pedestrian at industrial in Karnes. 33, responding to industrial in Karnes. The request from OSP for a vehicle versus pedestrian. Their dispatch had nothing further. Came to them from a trooper.
1: 33, copy. Code 3, 1218 to my location.
0: Copy that route. I'll request code 3.

0: 30, 216. Have the dog custody. We'll be making a stop at an address on Cornet. I'll give you the numbers when I get there.
1: Tough 35.

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1: 30.
0: I'm 12-1, en route to 423.
1: 1234.
2: Maxwell 72.
1: On
3: the roadway.
0: 1-10-3.
1: Clear, I have a vehicle versus pedestrian at Industrial and Carnes.
3: Copy, you can show me 12-1, I'll be around.
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1: The information came from OSP dispatch. 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
1: Okay.
5: ME released the body to Chapel's Roses. 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I am 12-1.
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5: 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I'm going to be 12-1.
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1: 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That's a 6871. Did you copy?
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1: 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Does have a city explosion violation first warning in 2023.
0: Copy. Dispatch. We're transporting.
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0: 3731.
1: 135 northbound off ramp with a white Prius, 073 Henry X-ray.
0: At 12:55 hours.

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0: 2371, 642. We have an unknown injury accident, milepost 144, I-5 northbound.
1: Fire dispatch, 2371 responding.
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3: 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Is that MDA at the 144?
4: Second, Air Force.
5: Report of a crash, I-5 northbound 144, unknown injury, unknown blocking.
6: I copy.
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0: 31 responding.
1: Hillsborough 21. You can clear. There's a 1228 pending. A caller saying it's a burg in progress, but it sounds like possibly a civil type issue. They advise that two people are at the house, advising they have paperwork to do a lock change.
0: Copy.
2: 31, 12-2. 13-11.
0: A lane.
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0: 30 Roseburg 24. Advise of option 12-1. You can send me 441.
1: Number 13-12. Roseburg 5.
0: Good.
1: 4 on incident 441.
2: Update on that, 1216 at 144. It is blocking the A lane, non-injury.
3: Copy, I'll upgrade code 3 in route from the 119 interchange.
2: Copy.
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1: 109-13-13. One was a text to 911. I'm not sure if the location was just approximate or if that's what they provided.

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1: Affirm, I don't have any TA. They're resting, they're upgrading to code 3 from the 119.

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1: Fire dispatch 2382.
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1: 2382 on scene. Lane blockage in the fast lane. OSP is on scene. We're blocking in the fast lane, establishing I-5 command.
2: On scene, fast lane is blocked. OSP is on scene, establishing I-5 command. 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
2: 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A 72-year-old female who fell and hit her head occurred about 7 ago now, has some skin tears. Unknown if she lost conscious. She is bleeding from multiple places. She does have anxiety and Alzheimer's, so she is combative.
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0: Sorry, 731. 3725, just the advisory driving complaint. Reckless driver northbound from the 138. White four-door sedan. That's driving reckless, going 90.
1: One copy.
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1: Seven 22 12 13, driving complaint, southbound from the 115, about 10 ago.
2: 1241.
1: We have block monster CX5, California 9, Yellow Queen Robert 220, swerving, almost at the barricade, unable to maintain lane.
2: Copy.
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0: That's command from 2331. Committing to pre-warning for traffic control. With the deputy's permission, you guys can pull that car off the road.
1: Dispatch, copy.

0: 25.
1: Stand by, just one, please.
0: 725, I copy the driving complaint. Leave me still attached to the crash, but I'll be sitting here trying to monitor, see if I can locate the vehicle, and I did 12-4 the RP.
1: 13.
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1: Stand by, left urgent, please.
2: Last unit 12-5 and 12-41.
0: 3743 traffic at the 129 southbound with a white Dodge Ram pickup. Arizona license 3 John Adam 2 yellow 6.
2: 1332. 1332.

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1: SP has a tow on the way.
0: See that? You have traffic backed up past the rest area now.
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1: I am.
0: Queue up. Run one by name and date of birth.
2: 1241.
0: The Richards, common. 1st of April, common. Middle initial L is in Lincoln. Date of birth 425 of 80.
2: 213, 1336.

3213, April Richards is suspended due to pay child support due to U.S. violation. ID is required. Copy 1225 info only. He has non-extraditable 1224, issuing county only out of Eugene PD for FTA on crim miss 2. Here, she is 1221. C 1337.

0: 3722.
1: I'll be traffic with that vehicle near the 94 southbound. License plate is California 9 Yellow Queen, Robert 220.
0: 1338.
2: 30 Rosemary 24, units are 12-2.

0: 7882, are you on call?
1: 7882.
0: Vehicle off the roadway, we're going to be at 143.9. Looks like OSP Fire and EMS are still trying to clear the A lane. It's still currently blocked at this moment. I'll let you know when it opens.
2: Can you break free for a disturbance and riddle?
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0: 30109. 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
1: All other units can stand down. 1342.
2: 1 trooper's clear of the scene. The ambulance is left with the patient. All lanes open at this time. Fire and one other trooper is still a little ways back behind me, but both lanes are open.
3: 1343.

0: 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Are you clearing for the call also?
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1: You respond to 740 Clear Lake in Winchester Bay for two shepherd type dogs that attacked two men.
0: Copy.
1: 31346.
0: 3135. Main on 415, I'm aware of that vehicle up there. I'll check out when I'm in the area. You can clear it, 12-1.

0: 1-8-3. 4-41.
1: 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They don't know who they belong to. Her boyfriend has a bite on his hand and he's bleeding, but he refused an ambulance.
0: Copy.
1: 3-13-40. Rosberg 21.

0: clear for domestic at Winchester and male and female that are physically fighting near Winchester and Wright. The caller turned back around and said the parties are separating now. No visible injuries. Male half's going to be wearing a t-shirt and shorts. The female's got blonde hair and beige-colored clothing. No visible weapon.
1: Need attachment to domestic, show me 12.

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0: Hung up with a Tawny Cunningham. She's the one that was involved in this fight. It was with her ex-boyfriend, Jared Williker. They're split up now. She doesn't know where Jared is, but she's going to be waiting on the backside of the Winchester Court Apartments for contact. She'll be wearing a green shirt.
1: Copy.

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2: 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You show me out with Natani. I'm going to be just past the intersection, Lincoln and Winchester.
0: 24 1351.
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2: 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I'm code 4 here.
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0: 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I've cleared the scene. OSB is going to stay in hand.
1: 26 to the 20 by number.
2: 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I don't remember if I told you or not, but no state damage.
3: 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ON 26 Megan, Atterbury, suspended, driving uninsured, violation 1221.

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0: 3183. 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All units told.
1: 3-14-20.
0: 31, if you can actually print this call off at 32 as well.

to locate driving complaint at Oak and Stevens in Roseburn. Break. 30 continuing, attempt to locate a teal colored CRV that's running red lights. It was last seen southbound on the Stevens from Oak. If located, advise nothing further. 30 clear, 1420.

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0: Tow is on scene. I'm going to be giving a courtesy ride to the of the driver to Rice Hill. Starting mileage 59685.
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1: 153 northbound, it's going to be a gray Dodge Nitro, 893, Edward Victor Frank.
0: 1430.
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2: In route. Looking west fire, 10 mile fire. You will be checking for a possible fire. Flames are seen moving into the brush. East going west, it will be on the right side of the road. There's a clear cut. It's between the forest and the clear cut. TFPA is also in route.
0: One, about to your assigned area, 1437.
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1: One responding, 1438. 6871, you're en route for a 7-year-old with a bee sting. His face and tongue are swelling. Stung on the foot 45 minutes ago, has full body hives.

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2: Umpqua Valley Ambulance, 1332. 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
1: Traffic.
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1: Hot mom will be 43 degree, 8, 7, 1, 8, 7, by 1, 2, 3 degree.
2: Having some difficulty breathing, says he has paracentesis. He's having trouble with his balance. Symptoms started yesterday, and he does have diabetes.
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0: confirming this is on the Fern Mountain access side, not the Coos Bay wagon side.
1: It is on the Burnt Mountain side.
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1: 1446.

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0: 37258, copy the hazard. I am heading south now, look for it, and going northbound, but I won't be able to turn around for about 5-6 miles.
1: Copy, 1448.

0: hazard, report of a vehicle dragging its muffler, throwing sparks. I-5 northbound, 167.
1: I'll keep an eye out for it. I'm down here at the Shady Shop, right here by the 119.
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One hotel listing Roseburg en route to incident. Two souls on board, 4 hours of fuel. At this time, you're AFS positive, 1451.

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1: 1456. 80 is on Burn Mountain Road, attempting to locate.
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0: Engine 6 from 142. You guys stand by in the looking glass area until we get this fire taken care of.
1: It's responding to the fire on Burnt Mountain Road. DFBA engine is on scene about 5 miles up. There is a fire. It's at about 1/100 of an acre at this time.
0: Dispatch, 1090 is arriving on scene. We're just past the 5 mile marker up Burnt Mountain Road. I'm going to go back to the road prior to this and see if we can have better access. Unable to tell size at this time.
1: I copy. 90 on scene, just past the 5 mile marker. Going to go to the road prior to see if you can get better access.

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2: Take that road up. I believe it wraps back up here. Break. Dispatch, 1090 is, correction, 1002 is on scene. DSPA is already on scene. Got 1/100th of an acre. We'll be out investigating and extinguishing.
0: No.
1: Coming that we've got, and I've got a lat and long for you guys. You ready?
0: We'll be out investigating. DFPA is on scene.

0: if we, if this is the only one we've got, I'm going to really dispose of our resources.
1: Looks like you got some people down here doing maybe some shooting or something off of one of the roads down here. Just to, if you got eyes on us, east of or west of you, they're coming up the road now, just coming out of the area. I don't know if it's related, but that's one of the only rig I see around here.

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0: dispatch, 10-02. Forward spread is stopped at this time. DFPA is out of water. We got 400 gallons. Break 1060. What's your ETA to 5 mile marker?
1: Make a, we're a wide turn for you, but not seeing anything.
0: Then take that first right. You can make it up to us.
2: Okay, I'll be there in a minute.
3: I copy. Forward spread has stopped. DFBA is out of water. 1002 has 400 gallons. 1504. Winston 48, Doug, Bradbury, revoked, habitual offender, misdemeanor 1221.
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0: 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Who's back?
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0: 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We're going to be here for extended mop-up.
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0: 725, show 13, driving complaint, southbound, I-5, snow 142. The white Lexus, sorry, Oregon plate 447, Mary Sun Williams, and a white Ford Platinum, 023, Robert Floyd Queen. One other vehicle speeding up, slowing down, and talking on their phones. It's been going on for about 30 minutes.
1: If you can attach me, that would be great.
0: 1510.
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1: At 15, 13.
0: 5 Mike Mike, long will be 42 degree, 50, decimal, 0, niner, 2, by 123 degree, 0, decimal, 187.
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1: I'll be out with Winston PD near the 119 off ramp for 8-7.

Imagine 3 is on scene as a burnt mountain incident. Would you like us to stay here or move up to Myrtle Creek?

0: Would you like Engine 3 to remain on scene of Burnt Mountain or have them move up due to a smoke investigation down south?
1: Could you repeat that? We did not copy.
0: Burnt Mountain, I see, asking you to remain on scene.
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2: I don't go all the way up to Highway 38. That would be quite a ways for me. It'd be a lot closer for them to do a call out for it.
0: Yep.
3: I was only able to locate the SUV, unable to locate the truck, and no violations, so we can go ahead and clear it up.
0: 1322. For a possible motor vehicle violation near Mirror Lane and Looking Glass. It looks like there's a silver Treve driving aggressively at RPR, who is adjusting Webster, and she thinks that they're trying to hit her. Break. For 173, it looks like RPR is going to be associated with a white Hyundai heading towards Looking Glass. Pierre thinks it's headed towards Burnt Mountain and thinks the Jeep's following them. Break. Looks like the Jeep is going to be silver with black accents, front grille, and the bumpers are black, and the passenger of a Jeep has black hair with yellow pieces.
1: Copy.
0: 73, also just for information, the license plate on the Jeep is going to be 144 Nora Henry Charles. It looks like it's going to be a female driver.
1: Okay.

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1: I-5 northbound exit 95 with yellow Frank Victor 621.

0: Sutherland, 29. Lucan 1243, I just realized 24 is here. Break 30, Rosemary, or correction, Sutherland 20.
1: Go ahead.
0: That's Toby Court number 13.
1: Copy.
0: Number 12529, Callahan, 1801 Northwest Garden Valley Boulevard.
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0: Winston 40. Second unit, he's at 312 Northwest Civil Bend. Boulevard number 129-6874, you're en route for a 72-year-old male, conscious of breathing, has poor circulation and legs, is refusing care from staff. The road rage is continuing. It sounds like the Jeep followed the PR and pulled into 239 Colwell Hill. The male half of that vehicle was throwing rocks at the PR's car. Objects in the Jeep are heading towards Burnt Mountain. It's a heavy set female and a male.
1: Copy.
2: Saying there's an operation. I tied in with the watchman. They're saying nobody's been up there working all day. We're working our way into the unit right now. 164.
1: Hold for now.
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4: That goes dispatch.
5: 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We're thinking it's just look good and have everybody return.
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6: 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We're carrying the Myrtle Creek. 11 minutes.
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0: 48699 Queen Sam King 1221 is a 2016 Chevy Traverse, current to Monica Schmidt and Susan Lewin out of
1: Copy. Are there any protection orders associated with the female?
0: Winston 48, both ROs are female. Registered owners on that vehicle. On one of the ROs, Monica Schmidt, 32088, there is a no contact release agreement. She's the respondent. It has caution. And the protected person is Charles Musgrave.

0: 159.
1: The described area is a shooting range. You can shoot 12-1.
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1: Leland, apartment 1, Gainesville.

30 Winston 48, records confirm the no-cont release agreement is still active. She's not supposed to have contact with the protected person. Copy 1225 information. Winston 48, the caution on the no contact release agreement is for history of assault, LEO, and resist.

0: on 7th Street.
1: 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It's at the top of your...
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107, copy trespass. Reporting a trespass at 693 North Bank. She said that Richard Dean was on her porch. He's now gone across the street and is associated with a pink and red Ford Ranger. The caller's not sure if he's intoxicated, no weapons involved. Richard's going to be wearing a khaki green shirt, pants, and boots. He's wearing a pair of sunglasses. Just store that. 9:15:40.

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0: Copy that, on 30.
1: 1552. 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

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We have a medical aid at 350 Resort Drive in Shamolk. Diamond Lake Resort crosses at 2 Barron Raccoon Drive.

0: concerned. All parties advised of disorderly conduct on 12-1.
1: You're still up there, ain't you?
2: Yeah, we just had it out. We've made a whole pass through the whole operation in Section 36. We're UTL. My way out now, tying in with the watchman, and then I'll be back on patrol.
3: You're responding to Diamond Lake Resort. The ground contact is requesting an air ambulance. Just confirming that that's okay to start.
4: That's affirmative. That's a cardiac history, I would say yes. Or with the cardiac that's going on.
3: Enzo.
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0: Respond for a mental at 111 Blacktail. Pierce reporting a female having a mental health issue. She's destroying property and being physical with people at the house. She's been having these issues for a couple weeks and it seems to be getting worse. Unknown intoxicant. Can you back it? I think you should probably respond to Blacktail also. They were talking about her removing her clothing. She is clothed again, but certainly needing some assistance.
2: Copy.

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0: I copy. 1132, you're in route for an 86-year-old male. He's conscious breathing, has dementia. He's on the floor and he cannot get up. He's not in.
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I believe 106 was saying he's 12-2 in the area on 510.

0: the fire is 100% trailed, fully mopped up. We're going to be releasing engine 3 and engine 56, and you can release and move up as well. Engine 5 will remain on scene for a while. You guys have a fire number for us.
1: Suspect that returned to the store. He's inside right now. He's in his 30s to 40s, average height and build, dark hair, dark eyes, wearing a green t-shirt, gray shorts, and black shoes. Pierre could not remember his name. I copied, you copied. I couldn't copy the rest.
2: Are you still on 12-4 with the PR?

0: 30, Rosewood 25. You can't ask me that.
1: Rosewood 25, 1616.
0: 316. If you can copy him, code 4 on 510, break.
2: But I think it is right there, kind of on the east side of the 36.
0: There's no crime, and the female's not a BOH candidate. We pull one whole unit.
2: What they logged?
1: Apps still need to respond.
0: That is a negative. She doesn't want to talk to them or us.
1: B-1002, all 1000 units clear and returning.
3: Okay, can you show me someone?

0: Adapt 6. Can you respond to the Progressive Point at 1627 Southeast Stevens, number 9, requesting mobile crisis for welfare check on a client, Ricky Blakely? Earlier, he was cutting himself and having suicidal thoughts. Continuing, he went into the house, the PR went into the house and removed all the objects. Ricky said he's agreeable to a conversation with a therapist and knows a DAP will be en route to contact.
1: I spoke with the PR. This male's going to be Ryan Weber. He's been trespassing there.
0: I copy. 1619.

0: 2.
1: Four nine.

0: Union, Hotel Correction.
1: Units recovering. Unit going 12-2 to corrections, re-advise your ID.
0: 117.
1: Other unit, go ahead.
2: 30, Roseburg 16. Myself and 25 are going to be 12-2, break. Sounds like Ryan is with a female and I might have TC for theft. For Roseburg 13, do not go inside.
1: I copy, Roseburg 13, do you copy?
2: Over.
1: 23.
2: Roseburg 16, 25. We should probably park in front of Planet Fitness or Mattress Firm so they don't see us.

0: 1332, you're en route to 1042 West Yale Avenue in Roseburg, crosses with Maple and Harrison. A 60-year-old female was not feeling well and collapsed. She is semi-conscious, breathing, had a stroke a few months ago. Getting further news.
1: Roseburg 16, I'll be out with Travis Van Black.

0: 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Station 3 has been released from the Burnt Mountain incident and returning to patrol.
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2: Fire dispatch to units responding to 1042 West Yale Avenue. The front road is blocked. You will need to come in on Harrison.
1: I could not copy too much static. 12-5 and 8. Held Vice Law 2.
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0: 718 Hazard. We have reports in the area of the 136 northbound of a tire that is blown out across both lanes. No vehicles are stopped in the area.
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0: You can reattach me to my previous call.
1: Those were 13, 1640.

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0: Campbell's in a vehicle on the property. I think there's an RO in place, speaking device.

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0: Link 3, this is 6874. Go ahead for Airlink 3. Airlink 3, 6874 is your responding ambulance from Roseburg. We are still approximately 25 mics out. Good, 25 mics out, copy. We're about ready to land on the scene in about under 5 mics. At the LZ. Thanks for the update.
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2: 30, Winston 25. 1225. Here's a restraining order for James Michael Campbell, 1226 of 62. He is to not be within 150 feet of the address. The protected person is a Shannon Campbell. He also has cautions for drugs and interfere.
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1: Is code 4. He has one in custody. You can 1243.
2: 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I'll be 12-1 in route to South County.

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30, Rosenberg 13. Talk to me.

all units. Attempt to locate a motor vehicle violation near Harvard and Pilcher-Roseburg Break. 30 continuing. Attempt to locate a sage green SUV that was driving erratically, weaving in and out of traffic, had his door open at one point, was hanging out of the vehicle, almost caused several accidents. Break. 30 continuing, the vehicle was a light green Ford, last seen headed turning onto Pilger, unknown plate, break. 30 continuing, we also got a second report of a mint green Honda, unknown plate that was driving fast on Harvard, swerving, slamming on his brakes, last seen headed turning on Pilger, if located advised, 30 clear, 1650. December 624. Thank you.

0: 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Yeah, 12-1, break.
1: 12-41.
0: You can send me the suspicious 521.
1: Rosenberg 13, 1655.
2: Rosenberg 16, 12-2, correction.

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1: 37, trespass 12-4.

0: 720, but traffic.
1: 3725.
0: Diamond Lake and Ivan. It's going to be a white Tahoe, same over 414700.
1: What's the cost to Diamond Lake only?
0: 3725-1212, but you can update my location to Rifle Range and Diamond Lake and the Abbey's parking lot.
2: Map 6, 1701.

12-4 made. I'll need to do additional follow-up tomorrow. 7-12-1.